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We go drink drinks and take shots until we fall out like the roof on fire. 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

0: before you go, there's something I want you to have.
1: Oh, it's beautiful. But wait a minute, isn't this...
0: Yeah, yes it is.
1: But I thought the old lady dropped it into the ocean in the air.
0: Well, baby, I went down and got it.

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1: Infamer, you know say that I'm a snowman, I go blam. I like you bum bum damn. Take the man that say that I'm a snowman, stamps.

on by. Girls be looking like Debbie Fly. I pimp to the beat, walking down the street in my new the freak. Yeah, this is how I roll. 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